20-day purge is selected. We snail through streets of smoke. 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

fueled by the Finnish rude boy engineering front. Headlocked in gridlock, oozing through Flanders. White kicker, magic plants, poppies of remembrance. Bye bye.

exhausted. The Netherlands are untethered. 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Grey hairs genuflect as perforated anarchists lead the screw top.

much greater disservice to girls, because we raise them to cater the fragile egos of men. We teach girls to make themselves smaller. We say to girls, you can have ambition, but not too much. You should aim to be successful, but not too successful, otherwise you will threaten the man.

called The Data Thief. The Data Thief is told a story. If you can find the crossroads, a crossroads, this crossroads, if you can make an archaeological

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1: You'll find fragments, techno fossils. And if you can put those elements, those fragments together, you'll find the code. Crack that code.

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1: Now, Rocky, you say it.
0: Huh? 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

0: Kanal K.
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2: Learners, yeah, I know they can take that, take that. 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

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So I took a big deep dad breath and asked the back of your head if you'd heard about him. 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

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The shot that step Curry step back. 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Every day with a hustle, boss who never come down like Rema. 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I got the pimp pune ready, yeah, when I bust out, wipe the silence, I clean. African dictator with a conquer, call me Gugu Idi Amin. Every T-Pain go the hell this king, cause all I do, yeah, now win. 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

cars pass the marks till we're free. On the other sides of structures in the world that kinda hasn't got the clips to reign the rulers either side of. And what I'm trying to say is vast to the point where we all try lots to feel found here.

love and youth, a forgotten truth of time so feverishly desired. For what is love to a child on a loose bud? An idea.